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2: 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My name is Mr. Kinetic, and it's time for the Purple Crown Show, a multi-generational soul vibration session full of funky soul music for you to enjoy. And we're getting ready to get into it like this right here, two-hour mix. You already know what it is. Playing that funky soul music right here on WQRT. I want to thank you for tuning in one more time. If you're tuning in via 99.1 here in Naptown, what up with it? I hope you out here riding cool or sitting on your porch, whatever, wherever you at, you know what I'm saying? Got people over, however you getting down, you at work, whatever the case may be. Rock with us for a couple hours right here on 99.1. And if you tuned in from WQRT.org, shout out to all my people, man. I don't know where y'all might be tuning in from. You could be anywhere around the world. I know I got homies all over the map. They be tuned in for the show. They hit me up, tell me, yo, you was jamming the last week, or you was jamming right now, bro. You know what I'm saying? Whatever the case may be, I want to thank you for tuning in, because y'all already know. If y'all don't tune in, the show ain't nothing. You know what I'm saying? It's nothing without the listeners. So I appreciate you. So we're getting ready to get into this funky soul music right here on WQRT. You already know what it is. Go ahead. Turn it up. Turn it up. Turn it up. Turn it up.
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Sound Show right here on WQRT. We got this thing bumping and bumping right here. You know what I'm saying? I'm down here in my home with Dub Square. You know, he doing what he do, making it do what it do, and it do what it do, how it do what it do.

0: on the move, y'all. It's Mr. Kinetic. You're listening to the Purple Crown Show. Shout out to my own people tuned in, checked in, locked in with me. Ain't no stopping this now. Yeah.
1: It's been far too long.
0: We're on the move. Go ahead, turn it up.

0: Hold on real quick. You're listening to 99.1 WQRT LP Indianapolis. My name is Mr. Kinetic, and you rocking right here with me on the Purple Crown Show, man. You know, I love that song. It's so good. And every time I hear it, I gotta hear all of the songs. So, about to drop you right back off where we were, man. You listening to the Purple Crown Show, go on here, turn it up.
1: Do I do?
2: Do I do?
1: What you do?
2: What you do?
1: When I do, my love to you.
2: Do I do?
1: Do I do? What you do?
2: What you do?
1: When I do, my love to you. Do I do?
2: Do I do?
1: What you do? When I do, my love to you. Do I do?
2: Do I do?
1: What you do?
2: What you do?
1: When I do. Love, hey. I know the record's about to end, but we just gonna play and play until it goes away. So if you don't like the groove, you can turn the record off. It won't cost you nothing but a penny, then you'll have a cough.

Yeah. This is Mr. Kinetic, man. You rocking with me right here on the Purple Crown Show. We in here jamming, doing what we do, doing how we do it, when we do it, how we do it. You feel me? So, yeah, we're going to keep it rolling right here, man. I'm thanking you for tuning in one more time, man, to the Purple Crown Show right here on WQRT, WQRT.org. If you know somebody would get down with this funky soul music, please tell them. You know? Don't gatekeep the funk. Let the funk be free. All right. Turn it up.

0: Yeah. My name is Mr. Kinetic. You're listening to the Purple Crown Show, a multi-generational soul vibration session full of funky soul music for you to enjoy. And I sure hope that you have enjoyed it, because I know that I have. And quite honestly, I wouldn't do this if I did not enjoy it. So whenever you hear these mixes and these shows and these whatever, just know that I love it. I'm over here jamming, man, and having a good time. I hope you are too. Yeah, before we get up out of here, we're going to play one more of these joints right here, and then we're going to call it that like that. But until next time, remember to exist in the infinite and jam accordingly, and I'll holler at y'all later.
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1: In the 1990s, Prozac culture was intermingled with a new economy. Hundreds of thousands of operators, directors, and managers of the Occidental economy took innumerable decisions in a state of chemical euphoria and psychopharmacological lightheadedness. But in the long term, the organism collapsed, unable to support indefinitely the chemical euphoria that had sustained competitive enthusiasm and productive fanaticism. The acceleration of information exchange has produced and is producing an effect of a pathological type on the individual human mind and even more on the collective mind. Individuals are not in a position to process the immense and always growing mass of information that enters their computers, their cell phones, their television screens, and their heads. It seems indispensable to follow, recognize, evaluate, process all this information.

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I am your host, DeFane. Tonight we got a special episode highlighting the latest release from my homie, my brother, Star Crusher. The album is called Infinite Regression, and it's quite the jam.

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Catch me at State Street. Catch me at State Street. Catch me at State Street. 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

0: retire from rap stuff?
1: Every day. With the rap thing, you know, I think I've ran my course. You know, it's just, you know, younger kids coming in and it's just not the same. You know, I had my time, basically, I think, you know. And, you know, I would quit, you know what I'm saying? But what else am I going to do? What, am I going to be a lawyer? Am I going to go to, you know, medical school now? Nah, I got to rap, no matter what. You know what I'm saying?
0: Have you had to work to make money?
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0: 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We gotta pause to pay some bills real quick.
1: Yo, you make beats?
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created haven't distribution power. They have just shifted it. And if anything, concentrated it in new forms. And some of the computing utopias from Silicon Valley were also beginning to realize that the World Wide Web was not a new kind of democracy, but something far more complicated. It is fashionable to suggest, she wrote, that cyberspace is some island of the blessed. This is not true. Cyberspace, she wrote, is a black hole. It absorbs energy and personality and then represents it as an emotional spectacle. It is done by businesses that commodify human interaction and emotion. And we are getting lost in the spectacle.

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The world is deteriorating between their toes, and they do nothing about it. They only stand there, they whisper and wonder, but they never do anything about it. But I've seen it all in my dreams and in my thoughts, and above everything else, I understand. I'm the

0: 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Hot burgers. 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Some wine. 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
1: The mapping of the human genome was completed early this century. As a result, the evolutionary log of the human race lay open to us.
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1: Human memories, ideas, culture, history. Should that information be left at the mercy of nature?

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0: So you have a disorder?
1: Yeah, bipolar depression, manic depression.
0: For what exactly? Like, do you feel like, is it like something that you're like?
1: It's a chemical imbalance.
0: Man, that's crazy. So they, you're on medication right now?
1: Seroquel, Celexa, lithium, bupropion, Lexapro, all of them.
0: And that it works?
1: Nah.

0: It's all really just how you hear the records, how you hear it, and you want to hear it in the machine. There's no, it's you breathing life into the machine. When I turn on that machine, there ain't nothing in it. I gotta put everything in that joint. Every kick, snare, hi-hat, whatever.
1: And there you have it, folks. Infinite Regression by Star Crusher. It came out on July 13th, 2026. Additional mixing and mastering from David Pegg. Stay Street Elks, what up? There were a couple tracks released by Star Crusher coming into this release, leading up to this release. The first track was called Our Chances Now, and the other, The Beast Side of Life. These two tracks did an excellent job of preparing you for what was coming with Infinite Regression. And with that being said, we're gonna let these two tracks ride us out for the evening. We'll be back in a couple weeks with another new episode. Y'all be good to each other. Peace.

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0: 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It's Joe from Heron School of Art and Design. 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

So, art to people, people to art. What does that mean, art to people and people to art? To me, what that means is that people and art are not so separate. That all of us are artists in different ways. Even the green eye shade accountants have art in their figures. There's art in the spreadsheets. There's art where we're not even looking, there's art. There's art in the little children that play around us. There's art in these beautiful bubbles blown on the playground. There's art in this incredible space. There's art. Can we bring the people to the art? Can we bring the art to the people? Well, the people here make the art.

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1: Not only do we at Normal Coffee have delicious brews to help you power through your workday, but we also have some unexpected distractions that will leave you clucking with joy. That's right, we have chickens outside of our shop. So take a break from your computer screen and come say hi to our feathered friends. And while you're at it, explore our galleries of local art and get a dose of inspiration. So come on to Normal Coffee and let the chickens outside put a smile on your face. We are open Wednesday through Friday, 9 a.m. to 6 p.m., and Saturday and Sunday, 9 a.m. to 3 p.m.

moment, eh?

The Night Shift at the Poetry Factory. The older poets are showing the new ones around, getting their identification badges pinned on at the proper angle, showing them where the cafeteria and the restrooms are located. The shortcuts and hiding places come later. A gray-haired laureate has a metaphor locked in a vise and is filing off rough edges. The foreman distributes book reviews and then snaps a prize money whip over the workers' heads. A sonneteer is at the took cage checking out a rhyme. "Stay on the other side of the yellow safety lines," warns a cautious editor. The grinders are run only by imagists, and they have a special union. A ballad maker comes in late with his black lunchbox under his arm and begins to sweep broken voices out of the aisles. "I'm only working here until I can get enough money to be somebody else," mutters the epigrammist

0: residents. The welders are the most admired. Silent in their dark, heavy masks, they put together narrative poems, and their brilliance explodes from behind high screens. Is it true that the scabs get all the foundation grants? Asks a visiting anthologist. The oily iron bins of scrap poems and odds and ends of punctuation are towed away by small tractors. Everyone in the free verse department just got a promotion. The conveyor belt broke on assembly line 4 and a lot of good adjectives were lost. Size and inventory control inspector. Resting under an electric sunrise, the poets wait for the quitting bell and think back on all the poems they have made. Outside the factory, the pale moon hangs haughtily in the morning sky like a cosmic rejection slip. James McGorian.
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The show consists of instrumental music. This means there will be no singing. If you are expecting singing, you will be disappointed. However, if you do not expect singing or have no expectations at all, you will not be disappointed. 100% guaranteed or your money back. That was a joke because this show is free. I, the instrumental knight of the turntable, introduce the songs. My descriptions will sometimes be useful, but never correct. This is my process. If you do not listen at the scheduled time, you can find the show on Mixcloud. Unlike you, it will still be there. It does not get tired. It does not leave. Think about that, Buster. This has been a promotional message. You may now return to whatever it is you were doing before this interruption, probably staring at your phone.

0: This is a poem called An Improvement in Stairs by Marie Smallstade. Through the oculus of the bus terminal at Boston's South Station, light falls for 100 feet. A shock, a god, a pillar of light, like that of the Pantheon if the Pantheon had a McDonald's, a Dunkin' Donuts, surly young workers at the Greyhound desk, and an escalator rising to its height. Just like it, that light. A patent for an early escalator called it an improvement in stairs. An improvement, surely, how I'm standing still and still somehow going up and up and up. My favorite patents are the ones Houdini sought for tricks never performed. A block of ice he would leave whole, a box within a water-filled box he would escape from dry. I should mention at least one thing in this poem is a lie. I can disappear too, from one place, from another. There's nothing quite as nice as leaving when you're in the mood. There's nothing quite as nice as coming back. Years ago, I stood beneath the Pantheon and thought, how beautiful, how sublime, how like the bus terminal at South Station, if it had a Dunkin' Donuts. During the war, Houdini offered to teach soldiers headed to the front how to escape torpedoed vessels, German handcuffs. As a kid in Appleton, Wisconsin, he dreamed of playing baseball, the stage of the stadium, the long fly making its escape, the way there is a place in the game called home, and the goal is to get there again and again.
1: That was An Improvement in Stairs by Mayreed Smallstade and read by Elizabeth. You too can record a favorite poem using your smartphone or computer and email it to us, info@wqrt.org. Don't forget to say the title and the author of the poem and anything else you'd like to include. That email again, info@wqrt.org.

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They provide people with restrooms and showers and a place to mail items and use telephones. 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
1: Light skins, light honey. 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Light skins, they'll have you wrapped around their finger. 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

Like Any Other Man by Gregory Orr. 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So many years before the soft key of her tongue unlocked my body.

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I'm going to be reading an excerpt from Ego Trippin' by Nikki Giovanni. I sat on the throne drinking nectar with Allah. I got hot and sent an ice age to Europe to cool my thirst. My oldest daughter is Nefertiti. The tears from my birth pains created the Nile. 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

Hey, this is Keon from Teamworks. I'm reading Breathless by Anita Bacha. Gazing in the wonder, beauty of autumn face, thus leaves me breathless.

0: I Know a Man by Robert Creeley. As I said to my friend, because I am always talking, John, I said, which was not his name, the darkness surrounds us. What can we do against it? Or else, shall we, and why not, buy a goddamn big car? Drive, he said, for Christ's sake, look out where you're going.
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2: 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Nothing but the rarest rhythm and blues, soul, funk, and jazz cuts from some of the most iconic names in a golden era of music. 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

0: Everybody fucking and don't know how. They should have seen the pool when they pumped the cow. We fucked so hard they saw some smoke. He said, let's get to bed and fuck like folks. He was laughing at him. Are y'all ready to get down to that, y'all? I want everybody to stop to put out there in the balcony. 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We're gonna turn this mother out tonight. Are y'all with me out there?
1: Are you with me out there?
0: There once was a man from Peru who went to sleep in his canoe. He was screaming a Venus. He took out his penis, woke up with a handful of goo. 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

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I keep saying, she'll be back, but today, again.

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Free me. 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They all hate me. 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Free me. 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Free me.

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1: 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Nothing but the rarest rhythm and blues, soul, funk, and jazz cuts from some of the most iconic names in a golden era of music. 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

Hello, my name is Kira from Teenworks, and I am reading a poem by Edith Schiffert. No flower can stay, yet humans grieve at dying. The red peony. I can feel the bliss of the scarlet leaves and sky, and myself quiet? For this small beetle, a lifetime on one tree trunk, everything is there. That old ginkgo tree, the longer I look at it, the more I am in it. Journey almost done, we sit relaxed side by side with an old white cat. Seen for 80 years, but I still, I feel awed and glad, white water lilies.

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Huh? 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

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This is Rhinestone Country, where classic country shines like a honky-tonk star. 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

0: looking out the window of this little room, right over that flashing neon sign that says bar. It's almost midnight and time to go downstairs and go to work. I wonder how he's doing in Tennessee.
1: Well, here I sit by the window of this big old lonely mansion, looking out over the Smokies and owning everything I can see. Oh, I guess by now she's found what she was looking for. And as I look at this old faded photograph of the girl that I still love, I wonder if she ever thinks of me.

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1: Even though you have faded, your worth only grows into the next day.

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got so I was just starting to walk. And Daddy always kept a big stick behind the door just in case somebody was to come in that was drunk on moonshine, you know, and Daddy had to do something about it. And this woman, they called her Old Aunt Boyd, she come in and she was telling Mommy about her husband she thinks is going out with this woman in Paintsville. So she reared back with that big stick showing Mommy how she was going to hit this woman in the head with it. And when she went back with it, she hit me in the head. And Mommy said I cried for 5 days. And she said by the fifth night, I had a great big knot to show up right in the middle of my forehead. And you know, the only thing I remember, I don't remember no pain, but I just remember Mommy and Daddy carrying me in this old pillow that Mommy had made out of overhauls. The knots kept getting bigger and bigger, so she took me to the doctor, and that stuff called Masitor or something like that. Mommy said it made both ears flat to my face, and I ain't got very big ears. And I told Mommy that I was going to die. And that happened about 4 times, so I didn't walk those almost 5. It was kind of a mess. Oh, I forgot about the shoes. Well, shoot, I never had a pair of shoes. Mommy had went and took me to the hospital, you know, to see what it was, if they couldn't do something. But they wouldn't keep me because Mommy and Daddy didn't have no money. They just tell them to take me home and let me die, you know, because there wasn't nothing they could do about that kind of disease, I guess. And Mommy told Daddy, says, Ted, you take her down the street. You carry her down the street and said, let me try this store here. And Mommy went in and told them the story that I was dying, that she had to carry me 12 miles to town and 12 miles back. And I had no shoes. The place, I think it was Murphy's 5 and 10. And they're still there in Paintsville, Kentucky. And I think that they told Mommy they wasn't in business to give shoes away. Mommy told Daddy, says, carry Loretta on down the little farther, said, let me stop at another store. And Mommy went right back to the same store. When the guy's back was turned, she stole these little red shoes. And I remember on the big old bridge that went across the river. It went way up high. I've always been scared of that river bridge that went across the big sandy river. Mommy pulled me out from under her jacket that she was wearing. And she was putting them red shoes on me. And I thought them was the prettiest things I ever saw in my life. And Daddy started crying. And I wondered why. And he said, Clary, we're not going to make it home. And Mommy put the shoes on me. And Daddy took off running and ran all the way to Hannah's Butcher Holler with me. Mommy never had a chance to carry me in at all. That was almost 12 months that Daddy ran with me. But Daddy knew that the cop was going to get us. He left Mommy standing and he took off in a dead run. I remember him running, but he didn't know what for. And I remember asking Mommy, Mommy, why is Daddy running? I remember her hollering, to put your little red shoes away, honey, when you get home. Can you believe that? So I wrote a song called Put My Little Red Shoes Away. You know, they're my little red shoes and I don't want them to be dirty.

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But none of us know it. The happiness consists in realizing that it is all a great, strange dream. Jack Kerouac.

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1: Breaker 19, this here's a rubber duck. You got a copy on me, Big Ben? Come on. Yeah, 10-4, Big Ben, for sure, for sure. By golly, it's clean, clear to Flagtown. Come on. Yeah, it's a big 10-4 there, Big Ben. Yeah, we definitely got the front door, good buddy. Mercy sakes alive, looks like we got us a convoy.
2: Was the dark of the moon on the 6th of June in a Kenworth pulling logs. Cab over Pete with a reefer on and a Jimmy hauling hogs. We is heading for Bear on I-10 about a mile out of Shaky Town. I says, Pigpen, this here's a rubber duck and I'm about to put the hammer down.

0: Chuck, and you want to back off them hogs? 10, 4, about 5 miles or so. 10, roger, them hogs is getting intense up here.
1: By the time we got into Tulsa Town, we had 85 trucks in all. But they's a roadblock up on the Cloverleaf, and them bears was wall to wall. Yeah, them Smokies as thick as bugs on a bumper. They even had a bear in the air. I says, calling all trucks, this here is the duck. We about to go a-hunting.

0: up, Big Ben. Negatory, Big Ben. You're still too close. Yeah, them hogs are starting to close up my sinuses. Mercy sakes, you better back off another 10.
1: Well, we rolled up Interstate 44 like a rocket sled on rails. We tore up all of our swindle sheets and left them setting on the scales. By the time we hit that shy town, them bears was getting smart. They'd brought up some reinforcements from the Illinois National Guard. There's armored cars and tanks and jeeps and rigs of every size. Yeah, them chicken coops was full of bears and choppers filled the skies. Well, we shot the line, we went for broke with 1,000 screaming trucks and 11 long-haired friends of Jesus in a chartreuse microbus.
0: Rubber duck to Sodbuster. Come on there, you have 10-4 Sodbuster. Listen, you want to put that microbus in behind that suicide jockey? Yeah, he's hauling dynamite and he needs all the help he can get.
1: Well, we laid a strip for the Jersey Shore and prepared to cross the line. I could see the bridge was lined with bears, but it didn't have a doggone dime. I says, Pigpen, this here's a rubber duck. We just ain't gonna pay no toll. So we crashed the gate doing 98. I says, let them truckers roll 10-4.

0: Washer 20, Omaha. Well, y'all know what's good, them hogs out there for sure. Well, mercy sakes, good buddy, we're going to back on out here, so keep the bugs off your glass and the bears off your tail. We'll catch you on the flip-flop. This here's a rubber duck on the side. We gone. Bye-bye.
1: See if you remember this one. One called Here I Am, I'm Drunk Again. 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
1: Why Mira Can't Go Back to Her Old House by Mirabai. The colors of the Dark One have penetrated Mira's body. Other colors washed out. Making love with Krishna and eating little. Those are my pearls and my carnelians. Chanting beads and the forehead streak. Those are my bracelets. That's enough feminine wiles for me. My teacher taught me this. Approve me or disapprove me. I praise the mountain energy night and day. I take the path that ecstatic human beings have taken for centuries. I don't steal money nor hit anyone. What will you charge me with? I have felt the swaying of the elephant's shoulders. And now you want me to climb on a jackass? Try to be serious.

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Daisy May. Oh, Daisy May, when I'm with you, darling, all my cares go away. 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

you're everything. Every song you sing, your lovely little hand look lovely with that little ring. And it won't be long till you hear a wedding song, and you'll be mine all my Monday. Hey, how can I wait, baby?

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one man celebration ain't what I had in mind. 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